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5: Southland Co-op members, don't miss your chance to have your say. 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

0: Good morning, I'm Wendy Gray with the 98 CKHD Information Update. Premier Scott Moe says he supports Confederation but understands the frustrations people in Alberta and in Saskatchewan have with federal policies. Moe made the comments following the first day of meetings between Western and Northern Canadian premiers. The meeting is meant to focus on shared concerns and projects between the provinces, but is largely focused on separatism after Alberta's premier announced voters in that province will be asked in October whether they want to remain in Canada or begin the legal process of a formal referendum to leave. The federal government is beefing up its response to help provinces and territories battle wildfires. Ottawa will use a $317 million budget allocation for 10 leased planes and helicopters to increase access to firefighting aircraft during intense wildfire activity. The fleet includes 4 air tankers, 1 spotter plane, and 5 heavy lift helicopters. Saskatchewan has had its first tornado of the season. Researchers at the University of Western Ontario confirmed the landspout tornado touched down about 1:30 Friday afternoon around Disley and Bethune. No damage was reported. This week is Saskatchewan Tourism Week. The province says it's a time to bring attention to the significance of tourism, which brings in $3 billion in spending every year. Tourism represents 10% of employment in the province, with more than 61,000 people working in the tourism industry. We pay cash for news. If you have a news tip, send it to me, Wendy, at hitradionow.ca. The best news tip of the month could win $98 cash. Sports is next.
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2: Good morning, I'm Michael Ball. Andrei Svechnikov scored the overtime winner, and the Carolina Hurricanes beat the Montreal Canadiens 3-2 to grab a 2-1 lead in that NHL Eastern Conference Final. The West Final can wrap up tonight in Vegas with the Golden Knights up 3-0 on the Colorado Avalanche. Jack Pridham scored twice. Cameron Reed had a goal and 3 assists, and the Kitchener Rangers knocked off the Everett Silvertips 6-2 at the Memorial Cup last night in Kelowna. Canadian Owen Casey added 2 hits and 2 RBIs, and the Miami Marlins took care of the Toronto Blue Jays 8-2, and Carl Anthony Towns led the way with 19 points and 14 rebounds. The Knicks punched their ticket to the NBA final for the first time in 27 years with a 130-93 win over the Cleveland Cavaliers, taking the NBA East Final in 4 straight. And the Riders continue training camp, except they've moved their practices to Regina now out of Mosaic Stadium. With your sports, I'm Balls.
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0: Your 98 CKHD Farm Forecast, a yellow heat warning is in effect. Sunny this morning and early this afternoon, then a mix of sun and cloud with a 30% chance of showers late this afternoon. There is a risk of a thunderstorm, the high 34. Partly cloudy with a 30% chance of showers this evening, becoming clear overnight, the low 17. Sunny tomorrow and windy, the high 34. 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
6: Just after 6, it's Jeff Hayes playing his little boy is biggest variety. From snow to a heat wave. Talk about a turnaround. That's Saskatchewan. More number one.

Hit Radio 98 CKHD, playing a set of Hawaii's biggest variety. Jeff Hayes on your Tuesday morning. Topic of conversation with a lot of people. Weather. And that's nothing new in Saskatchewan, but what a crazy spring this has been. We had snow in the many areas for the long weekend. Now a heat wave. Parts of the province will be seeing daytime highs as much as 15 degrees above normal for this time of year. And the long-range forecast looks like we're going to have a hot summer on the way. My goodness. From snow to a heat wave in very little time. Just crazy. 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Good morning.

Hit Radio 98CKHD plays the Sunnyvale's biggest variety. Good morning. This is Jeff Hayes. Hey, in about 1 hour's time, we're going to award our final Young's Equipment Meal in the Field for this spring seeding season. Somebody's going to be getting delivered to them right out into the field. A fried chicken dinner with all the fixings. 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Thanks to the Jolly Giant Pub and Motel. They're the ones that cook up that delicious meal. Great Western Brewery supplies some original 16 as well. Thank you to everybody who have entered. We're going to see in about 1 hour who the next winner is. Thanks to Black Gold Rubber Paving and Moose Jaw, Ritchie Brothers, Conexus Credit Union, Patterson Grain, and Prairie Gun Traders in Avonlea. Hard to laugh. Here's the pursuit of happiness. 98 CKHD.

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14: Talking about the heat wave to be expected for the next while earlier this morning. Well, quick and easy forecast for you. Sunny and hot. We're going to have daytime highs in the mid-30s all week long. Tomorrow, we'll be on the windy side, 34 the high. Hopefully, maybe we get some showers tomorrow night with a low of 16. Back up to 35 on Wednesday.

Right down the line, it's Jerry Rafferty from Hit Radio, 98 CKHD, and Assiniboia's biggest variety. Doing everything we can to make things a little bit easier for the farmers out there if we could only control the weather, right? But for those that are into the baling, Norheim Equipment in Moose Jaw has a Lunch and Learn Baler Clinic coming up on Thursday. Whether you know all there is about baling or maybe you're new to it, they have the technicians on hand to maybe answer any questions you may have. It's in Moose Jaw, Norheim Equipment. Lunch is at noon with the clinic starting at 1 o'clock. Again, that is coming up on Thursday. 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

Like a little boy, as big as variety, we're Hit Radio, 98 CKHD with Colin James, Jeff Hayes in the morning at sports, opening of the CFL season this weekend. And right off the bat, Riders get a bye. Don't think you want a first week bye. You'd like to play a few games and then get that bye so you can rest up any injuries. However, a terrific game and a terrific atmosphere for the Riders' final preseason game against Winnipeg on Saturday up in Saskatoon. Riders won the game 31-27 in front of over 7,600 fans. Riders continued training camp in Regina, their home opener June 13th when they host the BC Lions. How about this in the NHL? The Avalanche face elimination after blowing a 3-0 lead in Vegas Sunday night. I have picked the Avs to be in the finals against the Hurricanes. They now have a tall mountain to climb. Jays continue their series at home against the Marlins. Wendy Gray, Michael Ball with your news and sports update coming up at 7 o'clock. Here's Escape Club, 98 CKHD.

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0: 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Visit johnstoneauctionmart.ca for all the details and see what's up for bid this week.
1: Good morning, I'm Wendy Gray with the 98CKHD Information Update. Premier Scott Moe says he supports Confederation but understands the frustrations people in Alberta and in Saskatchewan have with federal policies. Moe made the comments following the first day of meetings between Western and Northern Canadian premiers. The meeting is meant to focus on shared concerns and projects between the provinces but is largely focused on separatism after Alberta's premier announced voters in that province will be asked in October whether they want to remain in Canada or begin the legal process of a formal referendum to leave. The federal government is beefing up its response to help provinces and territories battle wildfires. Ottawa will use a $317 million budget allocation for 10 leased planes and helicopters to increase access to firefighting aircraft during intense wildfire activity. The fleet includes 4 air tankers, 1 spotter plane, and 5 heavy-lift helicopters. Saskatchewan has had its first tornado of the season. Researchers at the University of Western Ontario confirmed the landspout tornado touched down about 1:30 Friday afternoon around Disley and Bethune. No damage was reported. This week is Saskatchewan Tourism Week. The province says it's a time to bring attention to the significance of tourism, which brings in $3 billion in spending every year. Tourism represents 10% of employment in the province, with more than 61,000 people working in the tourism industry. We pay cash for news. If you have a news tip, send it to me, Wendy, at hitradionow.ca. The best news tip of the month could win $98 cash. Sports is next.
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3: 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Sunday is the Kingston Live Farm Auction at Craven. 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
5: Good morning, I'm Michael Ball. Andrei Svechnikov scored the overtime winner, and the Carolina Hurricanes beat the Montreal Canadiens 3-2 to grab a 2-1 lead in that NHL Eastern Conference Final. The West Final can wrap up tonight in Vegas with the Golden Knights up 3-0 on the Colorado Avalanche. Jack Pridham scored twice. Cameron Reed had a goal and 3 assists, and the Kitchener Rangers knocked off the Everett Silvertips 6-2 at the Memorial Cup last night in Kelowna. Canadian Owen Casey added 2 hits and 2 RBIs, and the Miami Marlins took care of the Toronto Blue Jays 8-2, and Carl Anthony Towns led the way with 19 points and 14 rebounds. The Knicks punched their ticket to the NBA final for the first time in 27 years with a 130-93 win over the Cleveland Cavaliers, taking the NBA East Final in 4 straight. And the Riders continue training camp, except they've moved their practices to Regina now out of Mosaic Stadium. With your sports, I'm Ballsy.
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1: Your 98CKHD Farm Forecast, a yellow heat warning is in effect. Sunny this morning and early this afternoon, then a mix of sun and cloud with a 30% chance of showers late this afternoon. There is a risk of a thunderstorm, the high 34. Partly cloudy with a 30% chance of showers this evening, becoming clear overnight, the low 17. Sunny tomorrow and windy, the high 34. I'm Wendy Gray on 98CKHD.
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Radio 98 CKHD, Scorpions, and more of a little boy's biggest variety. 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Our thanks as well to Great Plains College, Howard Ellis Insurance Agent, JHS Semi Repair, JHS Welding and Machining, Helen Brothers Auto Body, and Mankota Liquid Feed. Hot, hot, hot this week. Daytime highs in the 30s for the next number of days. Walking on the sun, it's Smash Mouth 98.

0: 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Tonight, the 98 CKHD Hit Machine back out on the road to deliver more free food. It's the final Young's Equipment meal in the field. Our winner, Dylan Kress, farming in the Crane Valley area, but we're putting out a call to the lady that nominated Dylan. Let's put out a call to Heather Locker.
1: Hello.
0: Hi, Heather. Jeff Hayes at 98 CKHD. How are you?
1: Good. How are you doing?
0: Not too bad, thanks. Okay, Heather, who is Dalton Kress? I believe that's who you nominated to win the Young's Equipment meal in the field.
1: Yes, Dalton Kress is somebody that works for our family farm.
0: Oh, lovely. Now, that's in Crane Valley area?
1: Crane Valley, yeah, correct.
0: Fantastic. How's the spring seeding going so far?
1: It's going, yeah.
0: And what's being put in the ground?
1: Right now, I think they're working on derm.
0: Okay, and how many people are helping you guys?
1: Oh, there'll be at least 10, I would say, 8 to 10.
0: I think we got to fry up some chicken then.
1: Well, I think so.
0: Jolly Giant Pub and Motel doing all the cooking. We've got some original 16s from Great Western. We're coming to visit you guys here right away, so I'm looking forward to you guys having a fantastic meal. Now, I understand we're going to have a bit of a heat wave here for the next few days. How's the soil conditions out your way?
1: Well, to be honest, I'm in Mankota, but I hear they're decent.
0: Okay.
1: At Crane Valley.
0: Yep. Okay, that is good news, and hopefully we get the precipitation when we need it after all this heat.
1: Absolutely. Wouldn't that be much needed?
0: Yeah, it sure would. Okay, Heather, mm-hmm. Well, you guys enjoy the fantastic free food and all the best for the rest of the spring seeding season, okay?
1: Thank you very much. 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
11: Sunny and hot is what we're going to get this week. Wind gusts up to 60 this afternoon, 34 the high. There's a possibility we could get some showers tonight, down to 16. Otherwise, sunshine, mid-30s right through Saturday. CKHD.

0: Good Radio 98 CKHD at Assiniboia's biggest variety with Julie Black. It's Jeff Hayes in the morning. Time for the Cal Tire Celebrity Birthdays. 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Do you or someone you know have a birthday in June? 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On the line, a large pizza from Trifon's Pizza and a chance to come on down to the studio to spin the wheel with Cal Tire for a wheel rotation and oil change combo. Celebrity birthdays for Tuesday, May the 26th.
1: Happy birthday!
0: And we've got a big one, the legendary Stevie Nicks from Fleetwood Mac. Stevie is 78 today. Comedian Bobcat Goldthwait is 54. Lenny Kravitz, a cool dude, even at the age of 62 today. Actress Helena Bonham Carter, she is 60. Philip Michael Thomas, he was in Miami Vice. He is 77 today. And she was Laura at General Hospital that married Luke. Ginny Francis is 64 today. Those are the celebrity birthdays brought to you by Cal Tire. 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

I said, are you gonna be my girl? 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I said, you look so fine that I really wanna make you mine. Four, five, six, come on and get your kicks. Now you don't need

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1: It's Tuesday and time for the good, the great, and the ugly. First, the good, if you can call it that. It appears the Memorial Cup will be headed to Ontario. That's just a feeling, of course, because the tourney's only 4 days old, but the OHL champion Kitchener Rangers whipped the WHL champion Everett Silvertip 6-2 Monday night in Kelowna in a game which was billed as a finals preview. We'll see, of course. The playoffs are still at hand this weekend, but the Rangers appear to be the class of the field. Next, the great. As they say, every good story needs a villain. The Vegas Golden Knights are fulfilling that role in the Stanley Cup playoffs spectacularly. The Knights go for a sweep of the Western Conference Final tonight, needing a win over the Colorado Avalanche in the Fortress. The renaissance of the team under the fiery John Tortorella has a lot of hockey folks scratching their heads and haters gnashing their teeth. Pundits are asking, too, why the Oilers didn't go after goalie Carter Hart. Why didn't the Flyers get compensation for giving him away? While these people stare at the sky, the Golden Knights are laughing their way to the Stanley Cup. Analyst Craig Simpson said on the broadcast last night of the playoffs, "These twists and turns are unbelievable." He's right. It's been a great Stanley Cup playoffs. And finally, the ugly. The Jays played their first game of the season without Vladdy Monday night and got bombed 8-2 by the Miami Marlins, who have won a season-high 4 games. Toronto wasted a great outing from young starter Treya Savage, who went 6 2/3 innings. The first thing I thought when Guerrero got hurt on Sunday, we're now going to experience life without Vladdy for the first time. And it ain't good. That's today's Rod Peterson commentary.
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1: Good morning, I'm Wendy Gray with the 98 CKHD information update. Premier Scott Moe says he supports Confederation, but under

0: have with federal policies. Mo made the comments following the first day of meetings between Western and Northern Canadian premiers. The meeting is meant to focus on shared concerns and projects between the provinces, but is largely focused on separatism after Alberta's premier announced voters in that province will be asked in October whether they want to remain in Canada or begin the legal process of a formal referendum to leave. The federal government is beefing up its response to help provinces and territories battle wildfires. Ottawa will use a $317 million budget allocation for 10 leased planes and helicopters to increase access to firefighting aircraft during intense wildfire activity. The fleet includes 4 air tankers, 1 spotter plane, and 5 heavy lift helicopters. Saskatchewan has had its first tornado of the season. Researchers at the University of Western Ontario confirmed the landspout tornado touched down about 1:30 Friday afternoon around Disley and Bethune. No damage was reported. This week is Saskatchewan Tourism Week. The province says it's a time to bring attention to the significance of tourism, which brings in $3 billion in spending every year. Tourism represents 10% of employment in the province, with more than 61,000 people working in the tourism industry. We pay cash for news. If you have a news tip, send it to me, Wendy, at hitradionow.ca. The best news tip of the month could win $98 cash. Sports is next.
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1: Good morning, I'm Michael Ball. Andrei Svechnikov scored the overtime winner, and the Carolina Hurricanes beat the Montreal Canadiens 3-2 to grab a 2-1 lead in that NHL Eastern Conference Final. The West Final can wrap up tonight in Vegas with the Golden Knights up 3-0 on the Colorado Avalanche. Jack Pridham scored twice. Cameron Reed had a goal and 3 assists, and the Kitchener Rangers knocked off the Everett Silvertips 6-2 at the Memorial Cup last night in Kelowna. Canadian Owen Casey added 2 hits and 2 RBIs, and the Miami Marlins took care of the Toronto Blue Jays 8-2, and Carl Anthony Towns led the way with 19 points and 14 rebounds. The Knicks punched their ticket to the NBA final for the first time in 27 years with a 130-93 win over the Cleveland Cavaliers, taking the NBA East Final in 4 straight. And the Riders continue training camp, except they've moved their practices to Regina now out of Mosaic Stadium. With your sports, I'm Ballsy.
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5: Your 98 CKHD Farm Forecast, a yellow heat warning is in effect. Sunny this morning and early this afternoon, then a mix of sun and cloud with a 30% chance of showers late this afternoon. There is a risk of a thunderstorm, the high 34. Partly cloudy with a 30% chance of showers this evening, becoming clear overnight, the low 17. Sunny tomorrow and windy, the high 34. I'm Wendy Gray on 98 CKHD.
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1: Just after 8, it's Jeff Hayes playing a set of Boya's biggest variety. An important number to remember is the Farmer Stress Line. We have that for you on the way, and an update on seating on number 1.

Hit Radio 98 CKHD, and Assiniboia's biggest variety. Heaven's on fire, it's KISS. The prairie's on fire with a heat wave rolling through. We're going to be in the mid-30s all week long in the sunshine. With the heat, though, you really notice how the leaves are popping. Things are really greening up. As of last Thursday, when the ministry released their report, seeding was at about 29% of the provincial crop was in the ground. And that's well behind the 10-year average of 52%. Here in the south-southwest, well over 55%. 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

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The VIP cash draw for $5,000 is coming up this Saturday at the Moss Bank Community Hall. 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
5: Sunny and hot. There is a risk of a thunderstorm late this afternoon. It's going to be breezy. We have heat warnings out there this week. High 34 today. Slight chance of an evening shower down to 17. Sunny and windy tomorrow. 34, 37 in the sunshine on Thursday. And much the same, the heat continues into Friday and Saturday with highs around 34 degrees.

0: 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Sam Roberts Band will be there in Ben Goff. That is happening July 24th and 25th. Also performing Doc Walker and Glass Tiger. That's going to be a fantastic few days out there. 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
1: Good morning, I'm Wendy Gray with the 98 CKHD information update. Premier Scott Moe says he supports Confederation but understands the frustrations people in Alberta and in Saskatchewan have with federal policies. Moe made the comments following the first day of meetings between Western and Northern Canadian premiers. The meeting is meant to focus on shared concerns and projects between the provinces but is largely focused on separatism after Alberta's premier announced voters in that province will be asked in October whether they want to remain in Canada or begin the legal process of a formal referendum to leave. The federal government is beefing up its response to help provinces and territories battle wildfires. Ottawa will use a $317 million budget allocation for 10 leased planes and helicopters to increase access to firefighting aircraft during intense wildfire activity. The fleet includes 4 air tankers, 1 spotter plane, and 5 heavy lift helicopters. Saskatchewan has had its first tornado of the season. Researchers at the University of Western Ontario confirmed the landspout tornado touched down about 1:30 Friday afternoon around Disley and Bethune. No damage was reported. This week is Saskatchewan Tourism Week. The province says it's a time to bring attention to the significance of tourism, which brings in $3 billion in spending every year. Tourism represents 10% of employment in the province, with more than 61,000 people working in the tourism industry. We pay cash for news. If you have a news tip, send it to me, Wendy, at hitradionow.ca. The best news tip of the month could win $98 cash. Sports is next.
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1: Good morning, I'm Michael Ball. Andre Svechnikov scored the overtime winner, and the Carolina Hurricanes beat the Montreal Canadiens 3-2 to grab a 2-1 lead in that NHL Eastern Conference Final. The West Final can wrap up tonight in Vegas with the Golden Knights up 3-0 on the Colorado Avalanche. Jack Pridham scored twice. Cameron Reed had a goal and three assists, and the Kitchener Rangers knocked off the Everett Silvertips 6-2 at the Memorial Cup last night in Kelowna. Canadian Owen Casey added two hits and two RBIs, and the Miami Marlins took care of the Toronto Blue Jays 8-2, and Karl-Anthony Towns led the way with 19 points and 14 rebounds. The Knicks punched their ticket to the NBA final for the first time in 27 years with a 130-93 win over the Cleveland Cavaliers, taking the NBA East Final in four straight. And the Riders continue training camp, except they've moved their practices to Regina now out of Mosaic Stadium. With your sports, I'm Ballsy.
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4: Your 98 CKHD Farm Forecast, a yellow heat warning is in effect. Sunny this morning and early this afternoon, then a mix of sun and cloud with a 30% chance of showers late this afternoon. There is a risk of a thunderstorm, the high 34. Partly cloudy with a 30% chance of showers this evening, becoming clear overnight, the low 17. Sunny tomorrow and windy, the high 34. I'm Wendy Gray on 98 CKHD.
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9: Just after 9, Jeff Hayes with the Assiniboia's Biggest Variety. In case you missed it, we will give you our winner for the final Young's Equipment Meal in the Field coming up on number 1.

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She is getting some help. She's apologized and taking some treatment. When they stopped her, she even invited the officers to come to her house for lasagna. Hopefully she gets the help she needs. It's Britney Spears, 98 CKHD.

0: Hit Radio, 98 CKHD in Assiniboia's biggest variety. It's Loverboy. Jeff Hayes in the morning. Thank you again to all of our sponsors with the Young's Equipment Meal in the Field. We had our final winner on the phone this morning. We gave a call to Heather Lockhart.
1: Hello.
0: Hi, Heather. Jeff Hayes at 98 CKHD. How are you?
1: Good. How are you doing?
0: Not too bad, thanks. Okay, Heather, who is Dalton Kress? I believe that's who you nominated to win the Young's Equipment Meal in the Field.
1: Yes, Dalton Kress is somebody that works for our family farm.
0: Oh, lovely. Now, that's in Crane Valley area?
1: Crane Valley, yeah, correct.
0: Fantastic. How's the spring seeding going so far?
1: It's going, yeah.
0: And what's being put in the ground?
1: Right now, I think they're working on derm.
0: Okay, and how many people are helping you guys?
1: Oh, there'll be at least 10, I would say, 8 to 10.
0: I think we got to fry up some chicken then.
1: Well, I think so.
0: Jolly Giant Pub and Motel doing all the cooking. We've got some original 16s from Great Western. We're coming to visit you guys here right away, so I'm looking forward to you guys having a fantastic meal. Now, I understand we're going to have a bit of a heat wave here for the next few days. How's the soil conditions out your way?
1: Well, to be honest, I'm in Mankota, but I hear they're decent.
0: Okay.
1: At Crane Valley. Yep.
0: Okay, that is good news, and hopefully we get the precipitation when we need it after all this heat.
1: Absolutely. Wouldn't that be much needed?
0: Yeah, it sure would. Okay, Heather, mm-hmm. Well, you guys enjoy the fantastic free food and all the best for the rest of the spring seeding season, okay?
1: Thank you very much.

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1: My friend.
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2: 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CKHD weather. Heat warning for the week, sunny and warm today, breezy, high 34, and with that heat, we could see an afternoon thundershower pop up. Low of 17 tonight, sunny, windy, 34 tomorrow. 37 is our high for Thursday and Friday. Mix of sun and clouds, slight chance of showers, but still hot with a high reaching 34 degrees.

Radio 98 CKHD at Assiniboia's biggest variety. It's Jeff Hayes broadcasting from the Westrum Lumber Studio, hoping we can get a lot of people turned up at Southland Co-op Center this Friday, a very important fundraising event. It's Relay for Life, which has been going on for a number of years. I've participated in many. It gets underway at 9:30 and will run from 10 until 4. Now, it's more than just walking or running laps. 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If you'd like some details, would like to register, or simply make a donation, give the Assiniboia High School a call. They're in charge of things at 306-642-3319. 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
3: Just after 10 o'clock, I'm Carly Kincaid playing Assiniboia's biggest variety. Coming up, we're going to talk about Ozzy Osbourne on number one.

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1: Cineboy's biggest variety hit radio, 98CKHD. Well, I'm guessing that you probably never got to meet Ozzy Osbourne when he was alive. Would have been super cool, but don't worry. You still have a chance, even though he has passed away. I know, this is kind of weird. An interactive Ozzy Osbourne digital avatar is in production. His son Jack says it's kind of scary how it's really very accurate. He will exist digitally as himself for as long as we have computers. When the day-

always loved that song. It's Jane Child. Assiniboia's biggest variety hit radio, 98 CKHD. The town of Coronach is inviting us to join in on a landmark three-day celebration marking 100 years of prairie heritage. It goes from Friday, July 31st through Sunday, August 2nd. 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Bouncy castles for the kids, beer gardens for the adults. 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Thin Lizzy, the boys are back in town.

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1: Smoking hot. Sunshine 33 today, tomorrow sun 32, and Thursday sunny skies and a high of 38 degrees.

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9: 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And just one more song nights that turn into stories. 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And when the stage lights come on, the Coronac 100th year anniversary really gets going with Jess Moskaluk, Tyler Lewis, and Parallel 49 hitting the stage. 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
12: weather. Sun and 33 today, sun and 32 tomorrow, but let's talk about Thursday. Sunshine and 30.

Canada's biggest variety hit radio, 98CKHD. I'm Carly Kincaid. We've talked before about how much my daughter dances. We're now done competition season, but into recital season, and it's kind of a big thing. There are four recitals over the course of 2 days. There are two matinees and then two evening shows. And getting tickets for the recitals, like, you wait to find out when the tickets go on sale. Then you know the date, and it's like getting tickets to see Taylor Swift. I kid you not. Going online and refreshing and refreshing, or standing in line. Yeah, the stress level is high. The Stones, Brown Sugar. 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
1: Southland Co-op members, don't miss your chance to have your say. 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

0: It's a Cinnaboy's biggest variety hit radio, 98 CKHD. Hey, how you doing? It's the world-famous Steve Hurricane Huber. Lunch hour is finally here. Hey, listen, got something special coming up this Thursday. It's the Norheim Equipment Lunch and Learn Baylor Clinic in Moose Jaw. Again, that's this Thursday, May 28th, in the Moose Jaw location. Now, this clinic is open to experienced and novice producers, and our friends at Norheim, they'll have experienced technicians on hand to teach you the clinic, okay? This is going to be a lot of fun. You can ask those burning questions, of course, about your baler and different types of balers that you've been thinking about for the last few years. And, of course, everything is absolutely free for you to attend. So how they're going to work this one, it's really neat. They have lunch at noon, followed by that Baylor clinic that starts at 1 o'clock. So what they're asking, if you wouldn't mind, if you want to go to this, it's absolutely free to attend. But they ask that you RSVP, a couple different ways to do it. You can just go online, norheimequipment.com, and look for the RSVP area on the menu, okay? It's on the far right-hand side of the top of the screen there. And if that doesn't work for you, it's really simple. Just pick up the phone, give them a call. I got a phone number here for you, 306-692-1350, 306-692-1350, 306-692-1350, and take advantage of this absolutely free Baylor clinic, plus get lunch on it. What the heck? Again, free to attend. That's this Thursday, May 28th, a free Baylor clinic at Norheim Equipment in Moose Jaw, just west of the city on the north side of Highway Number 1. That's where you'll find them, probably supported by 98 CKHD.
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4: Just after 12 noon, I'm Carly Kincaid playing Assiniboia's biggest variety. Coming up, we're going to talk about the top grilling mistakes on number one.

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I'm Carly Kincaid. We got a new barbecue not long ago. We are using it all the time, and it's awesome. But I think we all make mistakes when it comes to barbecuing because we just don't know better. So there are some things that if this might make your meal a little more tasty, never oil the grill. Put the oil on the food instead. Don't put food on a cold grill. So make sure you've preheated. Make sure you've cleaned a dirty grill. And here's one that I am 100% guilty of. I am trying to do better. Over flipping, like frequent flipping. You put a burger on, you flip it every 30. Don't do that. Just put it on and leave it.

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So big congratulations to Shirley Holbrook. She won $91, but the Ace of Spades was not found, which means that the jackpot this Saturday is $4,468 with 38 cards left in the deck. Good luck.

0: Assiniboia's biggest variety, Hit Radio 98 CKHD. And good afternoon to you. It's the world famous Steve Hurricane Huber. Lunch hour is upon us. How would you like free lunch this Thursday? That's right. In Moose Jaw, our friends at Norheim Equipment, they have a Lunch and Learn Baylor Clinic coming up this Thursday, May the 28th, and everything kicks off at 12 noon. Absolutely free to attend. They're going to feed you lunch at 12 noon, then at 1 o'clock, they're going to have a Baylor Clinic. So you can ask all those burning questions you've had in the back of your mind about your Baylor and other types of Baylors, and who knows, right? So if you've been thinking about, hey, I wonder how this works, or if there's a better way of doing it, that's what this clinic is all about. They've got experienced technicians on hand to teach the clinic, which will be fantastic. And you know what? They'll have lots of different things for you to look at and lots of things for you to share and consider when it comes to getting set for haying season, which I guess is not that far away when you think about it. Again, lunch at high noon, followed by that Baylor clinic that starts at 1 o'clock, absolutely free for you to attend. But they do ask that you RSVP, and I think that's a good idea, just so they know how much food to bring in, and then they know how many chairs to have out. So if you wouldn't mind, they'd appreciate it if you'd take a few minutes. You can do it a couple different ways. Online at their website, norheimequipment.com. 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Or just look up their phone number. I've got it here for you, 306-692-1350. That'll get you someone that you can RSVP that way as well. 306-692-1350. And again, it's free to attend this Thursday. 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Can't miss it, okay? Again, that's the Norheim Equipment Lunch and Learn Baylor Clinic coming up this Thursday, May 28th in Moose Jaw at their location, okay? Everything starts at 12 noon with a free lunch, then the Baylor Clinic begins at 1.
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8: CKHD weather. 7:33 today, tomorrow sun and 32, and Thursday sunny skies and a high of 38.

0: It's Assiniboia's biggest variety, Hit Radio 98 CKHD. Some Hall & Oates for you this afternoon. Lunch hour with the world-famous Steve Hurricane Huber. Hey, Norheim Equipment, our friends up in Moose Jaw there, they're having a Lunch and Learn Baylor Clinic coming up this Thursday. Everything kicks off at 12 noon with a free lunch. They ask that you RSVP. I'll give you all those details in a second here. And then at 1 o'clock, that's when the Baylor Clinic is. So I think that's a great idea. They'll feed you and then put you in school for a few minutes there. And they'll have lots of experienced technicians on hand. And by the way, this is open to experienced and novice producers as we get set for haying season. It's not that far away. So be good to ask those questions. And they'll have lots of different reps on hand. And of course, you can check out the whole line of equipment that they have there at Norheim in Moose Jaw, okay? Lunch, 12 noon, followed by the clinic at 1 o'clock. Here's that RSVP information. Here's what you got to do. You can go a couple different ways. Online, norheimequipment.com. norheimequipment.com. Just look for the RSVP area on the menu, on the right-hand top of the screen there in the menu. Or you can just pick up the phone and give them a call. They'd love to hear from you as well, too. Got a phone number. It's 306, of course, 692-1350. 306-692-1350. 306-692-1350. Again, it's all free for you to attend. It's going to be a lot of fun. That's in Moose Jaw. Norheim Equipment, if you've never been there before, it's just west of the city of Moose Jaw on the north side of Number 1 Highway. 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

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Assiniboia's biggest variety hit radio, 98 CKHD. I'm Carly Kincaid. We're all being invited to the 47th annual St. Victor Boogie, hosted by Southern Independent Riders, and you don't even need a bike. It's happening Friday, June 19th through Sunday, June 21st at Sylvan Valley Regional Park in St. Victor. It's going to be a fun weekend, okay? 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Entry for the whole weekend is just $50, and the proceeds go to charity.

Canada's biggest variety hit radio, 98CKHD. When is your birthday? Because mine's November, so I need to wait just a little bit. But if you've got a birthday in June or know someone who does, we've teamed up with Cal Tire for the local celebrity birthday of the month. And one birthday will get the spotlight every single month with a large pizza from Trifon's Pizza. As well, the monthly winner gets a chance to spin the wheel in the studio with Cal Tire for a wheel rotation and oil change combo. You can head to myassiniboia.ca to enter. 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

0: 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Good afternoon, Steve Hurricane Huber with you. 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That is this Thursday up in Moose Jaw at their Moose Jaw location. If you've never been there before, you're not sure where Norheim Equipment is, it's just west of the city on the north side of Highway Number 1. So you can't miss, you know where Simpson Seeds and all that is? Just head that way and you'll see it on the north side of the highway. If you've gone to Johnstone's Auction, you've gone too far. Okay, you can't miss it. 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It all kicks off 12 noon this Thursday. 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

0: It's Assiniboia's biggest variety hit radio, 98CKHD. Good afternoon, the world-famous Steve Hurricane Huber with you in support of the Norheim Equipment Lunch and Learn Baylor Clinic that's coming up in Moose Jaw this Thursday, May the 28th. That's this Thursday. It's a few days away. Everything kicks off at high noon. They're going to have free lunch for you. And then, of course, there's that Baylor Clinic. It starts at 1 o'clock. Everyone's invited. 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It should be a lot of fun, and of course free lunch. Who doesn't want that? All they ask of returners, they take a few seconds and RSVP so they know how much food to order and who's going to attend and all that fun stuff, so they can know how many chairs they're going to need and everything. So to RSVP, just go to their website, norheimequipment.com. That's norheimequipment.com. If you look at their website, it's kind of hard to find, but it's in the top right hand corner. There's a little RSVP thing on their menu there. Click on that and you can just fill in all your information, and they'll know you'll be attending. Tell them how many people are coming, and everyone's welcome. Okay, again, free to attend. And the other way you can RSVP is by phone, 306-692-1350. Again, that's 306-692-1350. Again, Norheim Equipment, if you haven't been there before, it's just west of Moose Jaw and just north of number one highway. Can't miss it. If you've gone to Johnstone's Auction Market, you've gone too far. Turn around, come back. Come back, all right? It's just out there by Simpson Seeds. Can't miss it, all right? 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
4: Just after 1 o'clock, I'm Carly Kincaid playing Assiniboia's biggest variety. Coming up, we're going to talk about a couple of political dogs on number one.

0: Sheboygan's biggest variety hit radio, 98 CKHD. I'm Carly Kincaid, and I've got a couple of dogs. They're Shih Tzus, Huey Lewis and Elton John, and they have got personality from here to Regina. But I've never considered getting them involved in politics. Maybe I should. There are municipal elections happening in BC, and they're still a ways away, but Gus and Coco are on the campaign trail. They've been visiting local schools, making plans to march in the Canada Day parade. They're working on their platforms, and yes, they are dogs. Gus wants to introduce universal pet health care. I could support that, and build more fire hydrants, while Coco is focused on lowering property taxes for dog owners and ensuring emergency vehicles have pet-friendly sirens. Isn't that fantastic? Supertramp, 98 CKHD.
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Did you watch the American Music Awards last night? I really like them, and I like watching that show, but this year was different. It was very throwback with the performances, with the categories like Best Throwback Song, Four Non Blondes, What's Up, Black Eyed Peas, Rock That Body, and Goo Goo Dolls, Iris. Linda Perry was there. The Black Eyed Peas were there. Fergie was there, and she left the band ages ago. Goo Goo Dolls were there. The winner was Black Eyed Peas, Rock That Body. They were super happy. I was rooting for this. Goo Goo Dolls, Iris. 98 CKHD.

0: Savoy's biggest variety, Hit Radio 98 CKHD, the world famous Steve Hurricane Huber with you. Hey, good afternoon. The sun is shining, a little bit of wind out there. My goodness, haying season's not that far off. Time to start thinking about it. Our good friends at Norheim Equipment, they have that Lunch and Learn Baylor Clinic coming up this Thursday. That's May 28th, so that's this Thursday, just a few days away. And the clinic is open to experienced and novice producers. You are invited. Bring the family, bring your friends, whatever, and we'd love to have you there. So their clinic will have experienced technicians on hand to teach the clinic, which will be fantastic, and it gives you an opportunity to ask those questions about your baler that you've been thinking about, or maybe thinking about getting a different baler. 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All they ask in return is if you would take a few minutes and just RSVP. It makes it really nice for them, because then they know that someone's coming and they can order the right amount of food and all that fun stuff. So a couple different ways to RSVP: through their website, norheimequipment.com. 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Just look for the RSVP area. It's on the top right-hand corner. It's on the menu there, so you can't miss it. It says RSVP. And then, of course, the other way to do it is just pick up the phone and give them a quick call. 306-692-1350. 306-692-1350. 306-692-1350. Again, it's free to attend, and you'll find the clinic at the Moose Jaw location of Norheim Equipment, just west of the city on the north side of Number 1 Highway. Can't miss it. If you've gone to Johnstone's Auction Mart, you're gone too far. 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
10: Hot, hot, hot. Sunshine in 33 today, sunny in 32 tomorrow and Thursday. Sunny skies and 38.

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Big thank you to our friends at Southland Co-op Petro and Agro, Great West Auto Electric Bumper to Bumper, Great Plains Ford Weyburn, the Jolly Giant Pub and Motel, Great Western Brewery Original 16 as well. We've got a ton of friends. Great Plains College, Howard Ellis Insurance Agent, Helen Brothers Auto Body, JHS Semi Repair, JHS Welding and Machining, Mancota Liquid Feed. So thank you to all of you for making this possible.

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0: 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The world-famous Steve Hurricane Huber with you. Good afternoon. Haying season, not that far away. Our friends at Norheim Equipment, they got something for you, and it's absolutely free. Norheim Equipment, of course, up in Moose Jaw there, just west of the city. North side of Highway Number 1. Can't miss it. You know, if you go to Johnstone's Auction Mart, you've gone too far. So you just turn around, come back. It's in there by that Simpson Seeds area. A little bit west of that, but you'll find it there. It's really simple to find. And, of course, that Baylor Clinic they're putting on is absolutely free. They're going to feed you a free lunch at noon and then have that Baylor Clinic start at 1 o'clock. And, of course, the clinic is open to experienced and novice producers. If you want to go, they'd love to have you. Put it to you that way. Bring the friends and family with you. It'll be a grand old time there. Hey, you know what? Always fun to get a free lunch out of these amazing dealerships that we have in the area. They always take such good care of everyone in the area, which is nice. It gives you an opportunity, too, as well, to ask those questions you might have about baling. Is there a different way to do it, better way to do it? That's always the most efficient way to do it. It's always a good question to ask, and that's how this thing is put together, and that's what they're kind of looking to do here. Lunch, again, high noon, followed by the clinic that starts at 1 o'clock. All they ask in return is, if you wouldn't mind, RSVPing, so they know how much food to order, and I kind of understand that one. 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It's really simple to do. Or if you'd rather, just pick up the phone, give them a quick call, 306-692-1350, 306-692-1350. If you're a rancher, you're going to want to attend this one. If you're making bales of any kind, go see them. 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That's May 28th, this Thursday at 12 noon. 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
3: How you doing? Jim Michaels here, just after 2, playing the Cinnaboy's biggest variety. And hey, you better move away from that fire, son. You're going to get burned on number 1.

Singapore's biggest variety hit radio 98 CKHD with Dua Lipa, Dance the Night. How you doing? It's Shane Michaels here, and I think it's just human nature that sometime in our lives we'll move too close to a bonfire or a fire and go, ooh, okay, it felt good up into a certain point, but then I got really, really hot and it's too warm. That's why we have something called the yellow warning, the heat alert from Environment Canada. Yes, temperatures over the next couple of days could be into the area where, you know, it's slightly dangerous. If you're not careful, heat stroke. Did you see 38 degrees by Thursday? Yeah, a reminder for you and obviously your pets, your kids, your livestock, everything else. Got to be careful. 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

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Hey, Jealousy. How's it going? It's Jim Michaels here. Well, now we've got the seeds in the ground and we've got the heat to help grow things. We are wrapping up another fantastic season of Young's Equipment Meal in the Field. What a lot of fun it's been. So nice to get out and meet folks and, of course, share those fried chicken dinners from the Jolly Giant Pub as long as they've been going down. Everybody raves about them. Great Western Brewery Original 16. And, of course, our fantastic sponsors, Southland Co-op, Petro Agro, Great West Auto Electric, Bumper to Bumper, Great Plains Ford Weyburn. And we thank you for all the support and nominating all those farm families. We'll do it again. It'll be the harvest meal in the field. Here's Hart, Hit Radio 98

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13: Well, we have the yellow heat warning. Extreme heat in the area, well above average. 30% chance of showers, 33 the high today. Maybe a thunderstorm overnight, 16, and tomorrow sunny and 32. By Thursday, look out, 38.

Listen to Boy's Biggest Variety Hit Radio 98 CKHD and Hinder, Lips of an Angel. I went on with a girl like that once. She could talk you into anything, and most of it was bad news. How's it going? It's Shane Michaels here. Hey, the Briarcrest Heritage Day is coming up not too far off. June 13th, all day fun, parades, tractor show and shine. Slow pitch tournament, beer gardens, lots of cool stuff, including wagon rides with the big old Percherons. If you want more info, the 12th annual Briarcrest Day is on. 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
1: plays Assiniboia's biggest variety. Variety of epic proportions.

comes the night. When it finally cools down, that's a good thing. Temps overnight around 18, 19 degrees. And going to have to be careful on Friday. The Relay for Life is on starting at 9:30. That's probably the best time to go and hit some of those cool events in support of the Canadian Cancer Society. It's a fundraising event with a goal of 10 grand. And there's all kinds of cool games. It's, you know, basically pick your poison, climbing wall, scavenger hunt. Then there's a luminary ceremony. So very emotional. And if you want more information, get in touch with the Assiniboia High School, 306-642-3319. The high that day, by the way, 37, so be careful. 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
3: 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And coming up, the definitive answer for how much sleep we really need on number 1.

Allison and Boys, biggest variety hit radio, 98 CKHD with Journey and Don't Stop Believin'. How you doing, Shane here? Do you have AC in the house? Because you might need it for a good sleep over the next couple of days. That's just one thing impacting your sleep, and there's so many studies on this. I find it quite fascinating because I really like sleeping. Always have. I could go 8, 9, sometimes 10 hours, no problem. And others, of course, only need, you know, maybe 4 or 5. Well, now a new survey has determined the sweet spot. And this is a massive sleep survey that was done over about 4 or 5 years with a couple of thousand people. And they found that the sweet spot, the Goldilocks, just right, between 6.7 hours and 7.9. And they actually say too much sleep is not good for you either, so I might have to take that under advisement. 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
8: We do have that yellow heat warning from Environment Canada with a high today of 33. There is a slight chance of a shower, maybe a thunderstorm overnight with a low of 16, and sunshine tomorrow 32, and hot all week, up around 38 by Thursday.

0: That's in a boy's biggest variety hit radio 98 CKHD. There's Len doing Steal My Sunshine. Or at the very least, find some shade. How you doing? It's Shane Michaels here. Yellow heat warning in effect. Spring Fever Lotto is also a hot ticket. That draw is coming up on Sunday. 118 grand in the 50-50 draw. 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And there's about 86 prizes. $250,000. This is a biggie. 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
1: When I get home, babe, gonna light your fire. All day I've been thinking about you, baby, my one desire.

Assiniboia's biggest variety hit radio, 98 CKHD, Platinum Blonde. Doesn't really matter. How's it going? It's Shane Michaels here. Funny story about the drugged up Olympics or whatever they're calling it. Did you hear about this one? They had this event in Vegas where athletes were encouraged to use steroids, performance enhancing drugs. They wanted to see if they could set some world records. Of course, these people wouldn't be able to compete in sanctioned events like the Olympics or, you know, national track and field events, but they were all allowed to, if they wanted, use performance-enhancing drugs. And they didn't do that great. They actually had a $1 million prize if anybody set a record. There was one swimming event where somebody set a world record, but guess what? The 100-meter dash was won by somebody who was steroid clean, and the rest of the athletes were not.

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4: And we're Shane here just after 4, playing the Cineboy's Biggest Variety. All right, quick question. Who do you think falls in love faster, men or women? On number one.

the world. Assiniboia's biggest variety hit radio, 98 CKHD with Coldplay, Viva La Vida. How's it going? It's Shane Michaels here. If you're in a romantic relationship, who fell in love first, do you think? The men or the women? There was a recent survey of online daters, and they don't really have an answer for this one, but they found that men fell in love exactly 4 times faster than women. Like I said, they didn't really break it down exactly why, but the man in the online dating survey said, oh yeah, I was in love within, 2 weeks kind of thing. The women are like, no. Some people speculate that women are more careful. And with men, they're not really expecting anything. So if it comes along, it's like, hey, bonus, I'm in. 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

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Glass Tiger and Brian Adams, Don't Forget Me. Well, Glass Tiger will be there, but Brian Adams not so much. The Gateway Music Festival, of course, is what we're talking about. It's Shane here reminding you, July 24th and 25th. Glass Tiger lined up along with Sam Roberts, Doc Walker, tons more bands. 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
10: And it's looking like a yellow heat warning from Environment Canada. Temperatures up around 33 today. Chance of a shower or thunderstorm overnight, low 16. And sunny and hot again tomorrow, 32. Looks like 38 on Thursday, 37 Friday. So be extra cautious.

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Hey, it's Shane Michaels here, and big old Chase the Ace jackpot is rolling out again tomorrow night at the 121 Steakhouse. Just laughing over this. It just keeps growing. 26 cards left in the deck. Somebody has to cut an ace of spades, and they could win $38,848. That's the least amount of work you could possibly do for that much money. 121 Steakhouse and Lounge, 7:30 tomorrow night. 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
3: How you doing? It's Shane Michaels. Just after 5, playing the Cinnaboy's biggest variety, and the government's doling out some more money in June. Details coming up on number 1.

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There's Ava Max with Kings and Queens. It's Shane Michaels here. Back when our parents and grandparents were earning money, if you made like 50 grand a year, you were living like a king or a queen. That was big money. Now it's kind of the cutoff point for the Canada Groceries and Essential Benefit money, which comes out in June. This is basically replacing the GST, and it's for lower income Canadians. Yeah, those making less than $57,000 a year. It just goes to show you how things change. Anyways, it will be rolling out in June, and for single folks who make less than that mark, you have to have, of course, filed your taxes, something like $280, and families with four kids could get up to $750. Again, it is based on your income and replaces the GST, Canada Groceries and Essential Benefit. 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

Hudson Avoya's biggest variety hit radio, 98 CKHD, Jennifer Page and Crush. How you doing? It's Jen Michaels here, and we're reminding everybody of the Cornac 100-year anniversary celebration coming up. It's July 31st through August 2nd. I don't know about you, but once May hits, you know, all these events, they come up so quickly. 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
14: weather. We have that yellow heat warning in effect with temperatures that could impact your health, so be careful. 33 the high today. Chance of a thunderstorm overnight, 16. Sunny and hot again tomorrow, 32. 38 on Thursday.

Assiniboia's biggest variety hit radio, 98 CKHD with Loverboy. That's Turn Me Loose. It's Shane Michaels here. And I guess we're not the only ones having a heat wave. I have some friends who are traveling through Europe right now. Boy, they saw some incredible places. There's one they went to called Strasbourg. It's right on the France-German border. Just gorgeous little town. But they said it's really, really hot, way above normal for many parts of Europe. And, of course, we've got the same thing happening in our area with yellow heat warnings. I don't know if you've ever had a heat stroke. I've had mild heat stroke, and it is not fun. Man, does it make you feel absolutely terrible. And it can take like days to get over it. I've never had the really, really serious heat stroke, but be careful. It's not fun at all. It's Maroon 5 and Christina Aguilera. 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

That's Cineboy's biggest variety hit radio, 98 CKHD with the headbins and Don't It Make You Feel. Hey, it's Shane Michaels signing off. Be careful in the heat. I would highly recommend any kind of water fight. Stay cool and be careful. We do have that yellow heat warning in effect from Environment Canada, and it will be like that all week long. Hopefully not going to stick around too long, but boy, it looks like we're in that range probably till Monday at least. Talk to you.

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